0: Walking on the Moon from the Police. Started off at the top of the set with The Music Never Stopped from the Grateful Dead and the Blues for All album.
1: We heard Buddy Holly doing Maybe Baby.
0: Lost in the Supermarket from The Clash, looking for his guaranteed personality. Free Fallin' from John Mayer. We heard Introduction from Nick Drake. A Pillow of Winds, Pink Floyd from the Metal album. Next, we'll explore some of the folklore behind the band and the stories about the songs, all those wild characters and that ripple effect that continues and is spiraling today into the future. 'Cause you know, this song, it ain't never gonna end.
2: And now, John Florence. What more can we say?
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It must be the ripple effect. That's Ripple from The Grateful Dead and The Mountains Win Again. That was from Blues Traveler, picking up the pieces from Widespread Panic. Flying Clouds from Jorma Kaukonen. The Joker Man from Bob Dylan. And Send Me On My Way, Rusted Root. 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I'm John Florence, and you know, this song, it ain't never gonna end.

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0: All right, do we rock any socks off out there? If so, slide them under that IKEA couch, and then the cat will come out with them probably late October. And somebody's got to say at that point, whose socks are these? We heard in that, whose socks are these stack? Billy Ward and the Dominoes. That's What You're Doing to Me, 1952. And in Billy Ward and the Dominoes, man, they had Clyde McFadder sing a lead right in there along with Billy Ward on that one. Before that, Kansas City Boogie Woogie Stomp, Sammy Price and the Rock Band with Mickey Baker on guitar. There you can hear Mickey working. Now, Sammy Price goes back, way back into the 30s when Decca Records hired him as a sideman. He backed Sister Rosetta Tharpe and Trixie Smith. And Sammy Price is everywhere in rock and roll. Before Sammy, Zeb Turner doing Jersey Rock. Zeb Turner, a pioneer of rockabilly. That's him playing guitar on that one. He backed Hank Williams and Red Foley along the way. Before Zeb, Little Richard did Jenny Jenny. Lee Allen and Alvin Red Tyler on saxophone, Earl Palmer on drums. People wanted to play for Little Richard. Then we had the first version of Goo Golly Miss Molly that was released, even though Little Richard, who wrote the song, recorded a version in 1956, but it wasn't released till after the Valiant. So I think we're kind of sliding back into the weeds here. Before the Valiants, with Good Golly Miss Molly, we had Ronnie Jones doing Teenage Rock. Ronnie Jones eventually ended up playing for Blues Incorporated. He was from Great Britain. And he played with Jack Bruce and Ginger Baker there. Freddie Cannon did Tallahassee Lassie. That was a million seller. And we started the Whose Socks Are These stack off with Jerry Byrne doing Carry On. Jerry Byrne was discovered as a solo artist. He was playing in a band called the Loafers with his cousin, Mac Rebenack. Of course, Mac, Dr. John, the Night Tripper. All right, I got an announcement coming up after this next stack. And in the next stack, we got some Everly Brothers, Danny and the Juniors, Sonny and the Sunglows are going to start it off. Thanks for listening to I Don't Sound Like Nobody. I'm your host, Richard, playing 1950s rock and roll till 3 a.m.
1: I got in trouble. Good trouble. Necessary trouble.
2: 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He said the vote is the most powerful, nonviolent tool we have in a democratic society. So get up to some good trouble today and make sure you're registered to vote. More details at vote.utah.gov.
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0: You are listening to I Don't Sound Like Nobody. That's the name of the program. I'm your host, Richard. I'm here each and every Monday morning from 5 to 7 a.m. playing 1950s rock and roll here on KRCL 90.9 FM in Salt Lake City. We just heard more songs from 1957. We're playing all songs that were released in 1957, the greatest year in rock and roll. Independent record labels abounding. We'll stop right there. We won't tell you what actually happened to those independent labels. We'll save that for another time. We heard At the Hop, Danny and the Juniors. That was on Swan Records, which was an independent label, and then Dick Clark got involved and owned part of it, which he later had to sell. Before that, Lee Andrews and the Hearts doing Long Lonely Nights. That's on Gotham Records. That was owned by Sam Goody. You know, Sam Goody, those old record stores, I think they're out of business. Carl Perkins did Matchbox. Sun Records, Jerry Lee Lewis on piano. Could This Be Magic, the Dubs on King Records, independent label out of Cincinnati run by Sid Nathan. The Dubs were a merger of two groups, the Five Wings and the Scale Tones, which sounds like some sort of dermatology issue. Dale Hawkins did Susie Q on Checker Records, part of Chess Records. Wake Up Little Susie, the Everly Brothers, and Patsy Cline, Walking After Midnight, songs released in 1957. And the next stack, Lee Allen, Buddy Holly, Del Vikings, Five Satins, Jerry Lee Lewis. So here we go. Jerry Lee.
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0: Coming up next, we've got music from Sierra Farrell. Here is Trying to Love You. Also, make sure you stick around. We've got Sasha Hayden live in the studio coming up at 9 o'clock. All right, let's hear this one, Trying to Love You by Sierra Farrell on KRCL.

riding out past all the places that I've a reason to go. 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

The Pursuit of Happiness by Ben Solee here on KRCL 90.9 FM. Before that, we heard You Are the Best Thing, a classic one from Ray LaMontagne. Ahead of that was Shine on Me by Dan Auerbach. We heard Julia Jacklin, new music from her with Get Away From Me, I Think I'll Love You Soon. And to start off that set was Trying to Love You by Sierra Farrell. You're listening to KRCL 90.9 FM, and this is Monday Mornings. My name is Shanna Lee, and I am your host here. Make sure you stick around. We've got Sasha Hayden live in the studio coming up at 9 o'clock. Can't wait to hear her set and then to also chat with her about all the great things she's been up to. All right, right now we're going to hear some more new music. This one is from the album Angel by Lizzie McAlpine. I got to tell you, I love this new record from Lizzie McAlpine. It is so good. I have been listening to it. It's a pretty like calm, just very soothing record, and it's been really good for me to listen to while I'm working, and I just love it. It's just a beautiful, beautiful record. Let's hear this one. It's called A Car Wash and a New Pair of Pants. It's new music from Lizzie McAlpine on KRCL.

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Erykah Badu and The Alchemist back with that great new collaborative album. It's called Before the World Blows. That was Breezy from that new release. Remy Wolf right before that with her new single Bottle. We heard new music from Blonde Shell's brand new Violins album with Stone Fruit. And Julia Jacklin starting things off from her great new record, The Gem. We heard If I Had the Hand of God. Julia Jacklin will be in town all the way from Australia. She's touring the U.S., and she'll be right here in Salt Lake City playing Metro Music Hall on October 30th. It is New Music Monday. Stick around for new stuff from the band Balin, new music from Slow Pulp. We'll hear music from Utah's own Cardinal Bloom. Here's the latest from Biba Doobie, who just put out the new record Pylon. This is the song Memories on KRCL.

0: New Music Monday on KRCL. That is Bayon, who will be in town playing all-ages venue Kilby Court on November 13th. That's the song Oxygen. The band Wishy before that was Sensational from the new Nature's Peel album. Greg Freeman just put out a brand new record called All Set the Bone. We heard Indu from that new record. And Biba Doobie off of the new Pylon album, starting us off there with Memories. Another new release that just came out is a new album from Balin, and we'll hear a track from that record coming up. Don't forget your Salt Shaker community calendars on the way, and some new local music from Utah band Cardinal Bloom. It's all coming up here on KRCL's New Music Monday.
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0: 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Here's what's shaking for Monday, October 5th. Happening over in West Jordan at the Viridian Event Center is a screening of The Addams Family as part of their family-friendly Halloween film series, with the film starting at 7 p.m. And then happening over at Red Butte Gardens is Free Admission Day all throughout Monday. And then tonight is the kickoff to Salt Lake Design Week as they look at individual voices versus trends, happening at the Grounded Company with event beginning at 6 p.m. Then over at the Grand Theater at South Salt Lake Campus for Salt Lake Community College is the Motown Duets Night as they celebrate an unforgettable night of duets of Marvin Gaye and Tammy Terrell. For more info or to submit an event, visit the events page at krcl.org and listen for the Salt Shaker, your music, arts, and culture calendar right here on KRCL.
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They recently came by KRCL and played on Drive Time right before heading out on their 28-city national tour. That's Utah band Cardinal Bloom. They performed that song and three others, including a debut of a new single. You can see the full live stream up on our YouTube channel, KRCL YouTube, including seeing a performance of that song there. That's their new single, Melatonin. Right before Cardinal Bloom, we heard the Salt Shaker Community Calendar. We heard Slow Pulp from their new Melody album with Spill, and Balin starting us off with Swim. One of my favorite new singles out right now is from the artist Elizabeth Powell. She goes by the name Land of Talk and has announced a new record. The album is going to be called Last. Here's her new single, 444.

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0: Track off of their new album, Here Because of Hope. That's Ezra Collective with Jubilee Filling. Better Rose from her Yearnalism album with the song Better. And Bonobo with Always on Your Side featuring Joy Crooks on vocals from the new Bonobo album, Distance in Static. New stuff from a BBO Sound Machine, Ghost Funk Orchestra. Will also debut a brand new one from Michael Kiwanuka. Up next, though, St. Paul and the Broken Bones are back with a new EP. It's called Proxy, and we'll hear a track from them next on New Music Monday, right here on KRCL.
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